0: By the way, we've had another death in the family. Foster Silvers, a member of the Silver Singing Back There Boogie Fever, passed away today after a long bout with cancer at the age of 64. May the former teen heartthrob rest in peace from all of us and all of you here at Classics 107.9. Be right back.
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0: 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I've got dough tickets. Yes, there it is. Mm-hmm. Well, Tasha Combs and Leonard. And John. You want these tickets? 610-538-1131. 610-538-1131. A pair of tickets. Saturday, July 18th, John Ray, Chandler Moore, and Tasha Combs Leonard. These tickets have your name on them, and you know you want to go. It's a night when we are celebrating the life of Peabo Bryson as well as Foster Silvers. That's why at the end of the show I tell you just how important time is. This class is 107.9. I'm Manuel. Be right back.
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3: What?
2: Police arrested him right in the jewelry store, but the pricey James Bond-inspired egg is still in transit.
3: No!
2: Officers now have to wait for it to naturally pass, which is probably the worst part of getting evidence ever.
3: It's the case of the golden poo.
2: He's due back in court, and officials are hoping it's after the pendant makes its grand exit.
4: Are they going to follow this man to the bathroom or what? 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
2: I hope not. 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
3: You know what?
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4: 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Trust
3: me. Hilarious.
2: Dang.
3: How about that?
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8: I grew up here, went to school here, raised my kids here. I know Philly, and Philly knows me. I started My Philly Lawyer because if you've been injured, your lawyer matters, and choosing someone local matters. It matters to the insurance company, it matters to the jury, and most importantly, your lawyer matters when it comes to getting results. If you've been injured,

It's a gorgeous Tuesday night. We're kicking back. The elements of the universe have been acting really kind lately. We're remembering Peebo Bryson. You know, Roberta Flack has cracked the mic with many a great male singer. Certainly Donny Hathaway and this one with Peebo Bryson. Tonight, we share and celebrate Peebo with Roberta Flack. 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

0: High five. I'm sitting here going over Peebo Bryce's career. Now, he had two huge Disney hits. One with Regina Bell with the movie Aladdin. And then, of course, Celine Dion, Beauty and the Beast. Like I said, Peebo Bryce had a stellar career known for many generations. So listen, this just happened. Because, well, we like to give stuff away. Giving away stuff is what we do. Who's this?
1: Chris Speaker, how you doing? My name, sorry about that. My name is Chris.
0: Chris, when's the last time you won with us, Chris?
1: It's been a minute. It's been a long time.
0: Like, how long is a long time?
1: Well, I'm going to say about at least 10 months.
0: 10 months is a long time. Well, the wait is over because you're caller number 9, Chris. Congratulations.
1: Thank you so much.
0: Yeah, brother, you and whomever you want to take with you. We're going to see Tasha Combs Leonard, Chandler Moore, and John Reddick at the Dell Music Center on Saturday, July 18th. I hope you have a good time, brother. The weather's going to be perfect. We're going to put that in existence now. You ready to go?
1: Yes, I am.
0: Do me a favor. Tell everybody who's listening, Chris, who just hooked you up to go to the Dell July 18th.
1: 107.9.
0: I'm talking, brother. Hold on. I'll tell you how you get your tickets, okay?
1: Yes, sir.
0: That brother was born on Halloween. I remember that. That's an interesting holiday to have. That's a different type of Scorpio, a different type of October Scorpio, if you know. You know, we're giving tickets away, remembering Peebo Bryson, Foster Silvers, and playing the best throwbacks. I got the playlist for that. Ah, man, well, you know who you are. It's Classics 107.9.
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0: I'm Gary Barbera. I'm here with our ace pitcher, all-star record breaker, Christopher Southpaw Sanchez. Tell him, Chris.
1: Claro que sí.
0: Sanchez celebration. It's the biggest Jeep sale in the nation.
1: Claro que sí.
0: Sanchez savings. 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

That Quincy Jones knew a little something about talent, didn't he? Brothers Johnson, and we funkin' now indeed as we kick back on a Tuesday night. You know, he worked with some incredible artists, everyone if you think about it, from Michael Jackson to Lionel Richie, Ray Charles. This young lady is officially Miss Black Don't Crack in her 70s. Google Patty Austin. Oh my goodness, an incredible voice and talent too. Loving you, bet you wouldn't hurt me. Promise you I won't keep it locked. I couldn't, I won't, and I don't. 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

0: I tell you what, I want Jody Watley. I want you to pick up the phone and call Howard Hewitt and Jeffrey Daniels and work this thing out. 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

0: The Isley Brothers were known for putting out a hit song and great album every summer. 1977 was no different. 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
3: 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Then DJ Touchtone is holding it down on your ride home, 2 to 7, with passes to see the legendary Patti LaBelle, along with Avery Sunshine, Pieces of a Dream, and Jeff Bradshaw on July 9th. And end your day with Manuel Glenn, 7 to midnight, for a chance to win passes to see Tasha Cobbs Leonard, Chandler Moore, and John Reddick tear down the stage at the Dell Music Center on July 18th.
4: No purchase necessary, void where prohibited. Open to legal residents of the United States residing within the Philadelphia, Pennsylvania metropolitan area who are 18 years of age or older as of the commencement of the promotion period. The Kim, Patti LaBelle, and Tasha Cobbs promotion end on Friday, June 5th, 2026, subject to official rules.
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1: Yo, you're listening to WPPZ, Pensacon, Philadelphia. 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Tennessee.

Tennessee. Isn't that where A.J. Brown started? The Tennessee Titans, right? And that's all I'm going to say about that. Academy Award-winning Isaac Hayes, the theme song from the movie that changed and charged a generation. I'll let the music do the talking. Do we still let our fingers do the walking? We do something with them here at Classics 107.9. Isaac Hayes.

0: You know, one of those forgotten voices and one of my favorite choices, Regina Bell, Show Me the Way. The Class is 107.9. Hey, Ricky Smiley's here in the morning. We wrote a commercial about it. Sounds like this. Classics.
1: 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This your boy, Ricky Smiley. 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

0: shouting out a group of ladies I've known a long time. The Divine Melodies. Hey, girls. Just an illusion, no more, and it's not your imagination. It all happened. It's true. You kicked back with yours truly, Manuel, and now we're through. Yesterday is history. Tomorrow, a mystery. What matters most is right now. Your most precious commodity, time. Time is a gift. That's why they call it the present. And until the next time, when my time and your time is our time, be good. And if you can't be good, be better. And if you can't be better, be careful. And with that in mind, during these unprecedented, uncertain, difficult times, the ebbs, the flows, the highs, the lows, no matter what it is you're dealing with in life, I promise, I guarantee you, there is and there will be a blessing on the other side of through. Love you all. Mom, Dad, Angelica too. God willing, I'll be back tomorrow. Right now, I'm through. Good night.
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6: I'm Gary Barber. 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
4: I'm Gary Barbera. I'm here with our ace pitcher, Christopher Southpaw Sanchez.
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4: 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I'm here with our ace pitcher, Christopher Southpaw Sanchez.
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6: On the mound, mowing him down, driving his Barbera Jeep around Philly town.
7: Is Barbera the best?
6: Kill him, All-Star.
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7: I'm Gary Barbera. I'm here with our ace pitcher, Christopher Southpaw Sanchez.
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7: 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I'm here with our ace pitcher, Christopher Southpaw Sanchez.
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1: All right, so we talked about new music from Bruno, and just confirmed is the tour that's coming, ladies and gentlemen. He's coming to the Lincoln Financial Field September 1st. Now, B, he starts the tour in Vegas in April.
2: So can I go to both? Can I go to Vegas in April and then Philly on September 1st?
1: I mean, I don't see why you can't.
2: Okay.
1: Yeah, so get your tickets.
2: Okay.
3: Mm-hmm. My man is back!
4: Lord.
5: Right. Oh,
2: somebody get me. Okay.
1: Pour some water on her right now. Jesus.
4: Yes, because what in the O word is going on?
1: Right.
2: Touch.
1: What?
2: Oh, man, it's coming.
4: Lord, here comes another one.
1: Right. In the famous words of Khaled, another one. And another one.
0: Classics.
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1: Hey, baby. I'm sorry.

0: having his Bar Baron Jeep around Philly Town.
1: Is Barbera the best?
0: Tell him, All-Star.
2: Oh, young guy.
3: I'm Gary Barbera. I'm here with our ace pitcher, Christopher Southpaw Sanchez.
4: Y síganme a Gary Barbera en el burro.
0: On the mound, mowing him down, driving his Bar Baron Jeep around Philly Town.
1: Is Barbera the best?
0: Tell him, All-Star.
2: Oh, young guy.
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11: 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I told you the dog was hungry. 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

0: law. You see what the dog doing? 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If you get into an accident, that you know exactly who to call. 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Call the dog. Tag Law.
1: I'm Gary Barbera. I'm here with our ace pitcher, Christopher Southpaw Sanchez.
2: Y síganme a Gary Barbera en el burro.
3: On the mound, mowing him down, driving his Barbera Jeep around Philly town.
4: Is Barbera the best?
3: Tell him, All-Star.
2: Oh, young guy.
1: I'm Gary Barbera. I'm here with our ace pitcher, Christopher Southpaw Sanchez.
2: Y síganme a Gary Barbera en el burro.
3: On the mound, mowing him down, driving his Barbera Jeep around Philly town.
4: Is Barbera the best?
3: Tell him,
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0: 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This is the Black Health 365 Moment. We're here for you whenever you need us.
1: I'm Gary Barbera. I'm here with our ace pitcher, Christopher Southpaw Sanchez.
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1: I'm Gary Barbera. I'm here with our ace pitcher, Christopher Southpaw Sanchez.
2: Y síganme a Gary Barbera en el burro.
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8: I'm Gary Barbera. 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
8: 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I'm here with our ace pitcher, Christopher Southpaw Sanchez.
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0: Tasha Cobbs Leonard, Chandler Moore, and John Reddick tear down the stage at the Dell Music Center on July 18th.
1: No purchase necessary, void where prohibited, open to legal residents of the United States residing within the Philadelphia, Pennsylvania metropolitan area who are 18 years of age or older as of the commencement of the promotion period. The Kim, Patti LaBelle, and Tasha Cobbs promotion ends on Friday, June 5th, 2026, subject to official rules.
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4: I'm Gary Barbera. I'm here with our ace pitcher, Christopher Southpaw Sanchez.
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4: 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I'm here with our ace pitcher, Christopher Southpaw Sanchez.
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7: Is Barbera the best?
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3: 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I'm here with our ace pitcher, Christopher Southpaw Sanchez.
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0: Is Barbera the best?
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5: I'm Gary Barber. I'm here with our ace pitcher, Christopher Southpaw Sanchez.
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3: I'm Gary Barbera. I'm here with our ace pitcher, Christopher Southpaw Sanchez.
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3: 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I'm here with our ace pitcher, Christopher Southpaw Sanchez.
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1: A raccoon in Virginia celebrated a little too hard, y'all.
2: Wait, what?
1: Officials are saying that this very intoxicated bandit broke into a liquor store, tore up the shelves. You got to see the pictures. There's liquor bottles all over the aisle. Sipped it all up, got wasted, and passed out in the bathroom.
2: Broken glass everywhere.
3: 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Shout out to the cues.
1: Oh, come on. 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We're in there next to the toilet screaming, God, I promise if you just let me live, I won't drink again.
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14: Today, let's take a minute to remind ourselves that God clearly sees what we are facing. God knows the obstacles and the challenges we will have to overcome. God totally understands how we can become fearful, feel overwhelmed, and have trepidation, anxiety. But God also sees when we have become complacent and are no longer doing our best to help each other, but instead are only concerned about our own well-being. So today is a good opportunity for us to reassess our commitment to the will of God. Do we just complain and criticize when assistance and support is what is really needed? Do we have a strategy to correct situations and occurrences that we know are wrong? Can we replace our fear with action and our insecurity with confidence, knowing that God has never, ever left us nor forsaken us in the midst of any crisis, because God is eternally on our side? So let's get at it. Amen.
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3: I'm Gary Barbera. I'm here with our ace pitcher, Christopher Southpaw Sanchez.
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0: Layla Hathaway and Eric Benet. 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
13: Let's take a look at the roadways. Here's traffic.
14: Good morning, everybody. Just the beginnings of the usual volume started to fill in for our Wednesday morning. This traffic report is sponsored by Firebirds Wood-Fired Grill. Stand up to childhood cancer June 5th through 7th. Southbound 95 already crawling from Cotton on down to the Betsy Ross, heading through the construction zone. Alex Scott was a four-year-old cancer patient who decided to help find a cure for kids' cancer by hosting a lemonade stand. Join Firebirds Wood-Fired Grill June 5th through 7th to support Alex's Lemonade Stand Foundation. I'm Randy Chevigan. 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
13: Couple of troubles with accidents to deal with for our Wednesday morning. This traffic report is sponsored by Mothers Against Drunk Driving. Watch for an accident in East Goshen on Westchester Pike at Chester Hollow Road. Another one in Trapboro in Montgomery County at Main and 3rd. In Hatfield Township, an accident on County Line Road at Walnut Street. Typical volume on the Schuylkill Expressway. Delays in both directions, but all lanes open. Southbound 95 crawling from Coppin all the way down to Allegheny. We're still slow at the Tacony Pole Marble Bridge, left over from an earlier opening there. 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Sunny and warmer today, a high of 85. Clear skies overnight, low of 60. And then tomorrow, sunshine and 88. Right now, mostly sunny and 63. 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
9: 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Open to legal residents of the United States residing within the Philadelphia, Pennsylvania metropolitan area who are 18 years of age or older as of the commencement of the promotion period. 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
20: Let's take a look at the roadways. Here's traffic.
21: We had some brief fire department activity on the westbound Schuylkill Expressway just out there long enough to cause a bigger backup than usual. This traffic report is sponsored by Mothers Against Drunk Driving. Big jam on the westbound Schuylkill approaching the Roosevelt Boulevard. On out to that point near Gladwin. The fire department activity, though, has cleared. Everything is open again there. For victims of drunk and drug driving, your grief is unique, but you're not alone. 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
23: Oh,

0: good, the bad, and what the hell wins. And we're going to start out with Alfreda this morning. Give us some good news.
1: Okay, Ricky. An off-duty New York firefighter is a hero after rescuing a woman trapped in her submerged car during a recent flash flood. So this firefighter saw the car filling with water, climbed on top, and smashed through the sunroof using his hands and like this metal cup to free her. He pulled the woman to safety just as she was running out of air. He was later honored by the city officials and credited with saving her life. That's
2: nice,
1: the good news. Man. Yeah.
2: Nice. She probably was out cheating on her husband.
3: Oh, wow.
0: No, I'm just playing. That was wrong. Did I ruin it?
1: I mean, yeah. Sorry. She's safe. He's a hero. We move on.
0: Yeah, whatever. All right, we got the bad news. What you got, Special K?
4: So a preschool teacher was arrested after surveillance footage captured her repeatedly striking toddlers in her care with multiple objects. This is in West Melbourne, Florida. Police said that, according to the affidavit, the abuse occurred at a school named Mustard Seed Kids, and school director contacted police after a parent reported that a 41-year-old Latasha Mullings had flicked a student in the face. Surveillance footage showed that she struck 5 children, apparently, aged 2 to 4, with a metal stapler, a shoe, a bucket, a stuffed animal, her open hand across 11 separate incidents. Now, footage also showed her flicking and pinching children, grabbing them by their shirts, and on one occasion throwing a shoe at a child and missing before grabbing the child and yelling in the child's face. Boy, let me tell you something. Police said surveillance footage showed the children displaying visible pain responses following the incidents. However, she was arrested and faces 5 felony counts of abuse.
5: They need to open the can of whoop.
4: Boys, let me tell you something. And my grandbaby about to go to school, too.
1: The trauma those kids experienced. Can you imagine?
4: No way in the hell, Brett.
1: 2 to 5?
5: Listen, look at here. Look at here.
4: Ain't no Brett, boy. Ain't no way.
5: Ain't no way.
4: Yeah,
5: arrested. That ain't enough.
4: She'll be begging to go to jail.
1: Yeah.
0: I know. I appreciate that story, man. All right, Brett, you got what's going on. That was what the hell, but there's another what the hell news.
5: Okay, double what the hells. A 33-year-old man in Florida named Clayton Warren was arrested after he allegedly broke into a store in the middle of the night last Thursday to steal Pokemon cards using a chainsaw.
6: Whoa.
5: He was caught on surveillance footage using the chainsaw to cut a triangle into the hurricane-proof front window, and he cut himself in the process, leaving some blood behind at the scene. Well, y'all, he initially tried to break the window with a rock. That didn't work, so he apparently grabbed the chainsaw. Clayton initially got away with about $12,000 worth of cards. Now, if you're thinking the chainsaw didn't sound discreet, Clayton wasn't too concerned with that. In addition to the blood, his car and his license plate was also captured on camera. He was charged with burglary and grand theft.
2: Why do some people do such
5: Pokemon?
2: Stupid?
5: World's dumbest criminals.
1: Pokemon cards can go
5: them
1: for cards
5: millions. Is expensive
1: yes.
5: now.
1: Yeah. They can go for
5: if you get them.
0: Well, what store did he break in that sold Pokemon cards?
5: Probably one of those cards.
3: GameStops or something like that.
0: I thought he broke in a Wawa.
4: Where did he get a chainsaw from?
5: Now, I don't know where the chainsaw came from or why he
0: probably
5: had
0: from his
5: one.
0: House. He got a chainsaw, probably broke in Lowe's and stole that out of Home Depot. When it got went to Wawa and got the gas to put in the chainsaw and then crunk it up and try to break in and steal the Pokemon card with the tag. Take the tag off the Pokemon.
5: And then cut yourself. Lord have
0: right.
4: And then
0: right.
4: cut yourself.
0: And then left DNA and blood at the same. You're going to be doing some time.
5: Big dummy.
0: what you call him, Brad?
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16: I'm Gary Barbera. 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
16: I'm Gary Barbera. I'm here with our ace pitcher, Christopher Southpaw Sanchez.
8: Y sígame a Gary Barbera en el burro.
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18: Is Barbera the best?
17: Tell him, All-Star.
19: Oh, young guy.
16: I'm Gary Barbera. I'm here with our ace pitcher. Pitcher Christopher Southpaw Sanchez.
8: Y sígame a Gary Barbera en el burro.
17: On the mound, mowing him down, driving his Barbera Jeep around Philly town.
18: Is Barbera the best?
17: Tell him, All-Star.
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1: I'm good, but you don't know there's a Wednesday on the mix, man. And of course, hit me up on the gram at J-A-H Lion Sound.
0: Hey, John, you got to play Birmingham Bussin', and then you got to go and throw in that for Dallas. You got to throw in Oak Cliff. You got to do a mix with some local song.
1: Yeah,
0: you remember Dallas got Oak Cliff. That's my hood. Put it in.

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14: I'm Gary Barbera. I'm here with our ace pitcher, Christopher Southpaw Sanchez.
15: Y síganme a Gary Barbera en el burro.
16: On the mound, mowing him down, driving his Barbera Jeep around Philly town.
17: Is Barbera the best?
16: Tell him, All-Star.
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14: I'm Gary Barbera. I'm here with our ace pitcher, Christopher Southpaw Sanchez.
15: Y síganme a Gary Barbera en el burro.
16: On the mound, mowing him down, driving his Barbera Jeep around Philly town.
17: Is Barbera the best?
16: Tell him,
15: guy.
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19: Lots of heavy volume for our Wednesday morning. A couple of extra problem spots, too. This traffic report is sponsored by Mothers Against Drunk Driving. Watch for an accident in Doylestown on northbound York Road, right before Edison Furlong Road. We've had typical delays this morning on the Schuylkill Expressway and Vine Expressway. All the normal lanes are open. Same deal for southbound 95. Typical jam from Cotton all the way down through Vine, heading through the construction. Northbound 42 freeway tighter from Coles Road in through 55. And 295 is backed up in both directions between Warwick Road and the 42 freeway. For victims of drunk and drug driving, your grief is unique, but you're not alone. 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Sunny and warmer today, high up to 85. Clear skies overnight, low of 60. And then tomorrow, sunshine and 88. Right now, it's mostly sunny and 64. 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
23: 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It was three gay dudes laying on my hood. 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Say what you said. 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Say it. I scratch you. 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
4: I'm Gary Barbera. I'm here with our ace pitcher, Christopher Southpaw Sanchez.
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18: Let's take a look at the roadways. Here's traffic.
19: Not a typical volume this morning, but not too many extra problems. This traffic report is sponsored by Mothers Against Drunk Driving. Typical delays on the Schuylkill Expressway and 95 and the Vine Expressway. All the major highways just have typical delays for the most part. Watch for an accident in West Whiteland on Sweetsford Road at Valley Creek Boulevard. One in Newtown in Bucks County. Second Street Pike at Penns Park Road. 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
23: 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Every Wednesday on the Ricky Smiley Morning Show is Wellness Wednesday. And we got the one and only Dr. MJ Collier in the building to answer all of your medical questions. 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
24: Good morning, Rock T. Special K, that special K, the spelling bee champion. Gary with the T, Alfreda send the Brett. And thank you, Ricky, for the opportunity to bring healthcare information to the listeners of the Ricky Smiley Morning Show. So, Ricky, we are already aware that GLP-1 therapies, that's glucagon-like peptides, has benefits beyond weight loss and diabetes control. They also decrease the risk for heart attacks and strokes, improve kidney function, and other health benefits. I'm glad to report this morning even more good news related to GLP-1 medication group. I'm speaking about the Ozempic, the Wegovy, the Mounjaro's, the Zepbound injections, and now tablets. Research led by the Cleveland Clinic, Ricky, found that the medications may reduce the spread of several obesity-related cancers. So another research study noted that GLP-1 drugs are linked to major slowdown in breast cancer, prostate cancer, and more. There was a real-world retrospective study that included over 12,000 patients with obesity-related cancers like breast cancer, prostate cancer, lung cancer, rectal cancer, and liver cancer. Now, even kidney cancers and pancreatic cancers. Patients that were started on GLP-1 drugs like Ozempic, Mounjaro, even the old school first generation GLP-1s, Trulicity and Victoza, after the cancer diagnosis was made, they started them on these medications, and they were found to have significantly lower progression to stage 4 diseases for particularly 4 types of cancers. That's lung cancer was reduced by 50%,
21: wow.
24: Breast cancer by 43%, oh. Colon cancer by 31%, liver cancer by 38%. 3 other types of cancers, prostate, pancreatic and kidney, also had lower rates of spread. And you know that pancreatic cancer is the bugaboo. It's the one that most of the time when people are diagnosed, they already stage 3 or 4. So this is going to be amazing once the diagnosis is made. They can start them on these drugs and make them healthy. So tumors, they do genetic testing on these tumors and evaluate them. So tumors that had higher levels of GLP-1 receptor proteins that help the cells respond to the GLP-1 hormones and drugs were also linked to better survival outcomes. So overall, patients with tumors who had more of the GLP-1 receptors were about 1/3 less likely to die during the trial period. So the findings suggest that the GLP-1 pathways may directly influence how some cancers grow or spread. The study has not been peer-reviewed and has some limitations because the main study was retrospective, which means they look backwards at it. But weight loss and metabolic improvements may have influenced the results. Of course, it's thought that when you lose the weight, you decrease the amount of body fat, you decrease the inflammation, and decreasing the inflammation always helps with every cardiovascular disease as well as cancers. So they do recommend, and they're going to do further clinical trials to evaluate these preliminary findings and determine the significance of that. But looks like this class of drug is going to be added to the armamentarium in the treatment of cancers. And you know the cancer rates, particularly colon cancer, going up, particularly in people of color. So we got something else to add to it. And that's going to be much less expensive than the traditional cancer therapies.
1: All right.
24: Hey, well, there you have it.
1: Yes, sir. Appreciate that information, Dr. Colley. Let's go to the phones. You're on with Dr. Colley. Good morning.
2: I've been recently diagnosed as having a thyroid mass, a large thyroid mass. And I was wondering what advice he can give me for that. I know surgery was recommended, but I was just wondering what advice he could give me moving into that.
24: The urgency for the surgery is directly proportional to the results of a biopsy and or how your thyroid function tests are doing. So if your thyroid function tests are normal and the biopsy is negative, you just have a mass. A lot of people get those, and it's a cosmetic thing at that point. If it's not cancerous now, it's not going to probably become malignant, so you can live with it and schedule the surgery when it's convenient for you. They have several things that they can do. They can take out the entire thyroid. They can take out one lobe of the thyroid. But if they do take out the entire thyroid, you're going to be dependent on thyroid replacement therapy, which is the only alternative at that point. So if the surgery has already been recommended, there's probably a reason for that. But again, the key is the results of the biopsy. If it was non-malignant, the urgency for the surgery is decreased.
1: All right, John, Dr. Colley, good morning.
3: Yes, I have a cataract, and my question is there other procedures other than having that surgery to remove that cataract?
24: Okay, that surgery to remove the cataract is a major breakthrough. In the good old days, they would take the cataracts out and you would not have a lens in your eye. So you had to wear these big, thick glasses and look like Mr. Magoo or like the comedian did in the movie with Ed Murphy. Yeah, exactly.
1: Look there.
24: Exactly. But yeah. Now, not only do they take the cataract out, they pop in a new lens that, one, clears your eyes up and makes you look 20 years younger, but gives you immediate 20/20 vision instantly. The whole procedure takes less than 30 seconds. They pop out the cataract, they pop in the new lens, and, you know, they put a patch on your eye for maybe a day, and the next day your vision is markedly improved. So that is not a surgery that I would shy away from. It's one that I'm eagerly embracing and hoping when I get it at some point, because it's going to restore my vision to 20/20. And even though it's quite good now, there's still some changes. So I recommend that you go forward with the surgery unless you have some
1: Absolutely.
24: Other contraindications not to get it. But, yeah, it's going to be life-changing. And, you know, they'll do one at a time just in case there was some complication to make sure there's no issues. But, yeah, but that's a simple surgery. Talk to your doctor so you'll understand it better. But it's one that I definitely agree with and recommend.
1: And I would definitely recommend Dr. Panu, who did mine down in Fort Lauderdale. Dr. Panu, he is absolutely awesome. All right, we got time for another one, Dave. Yeah. All right, look, hold on. Y'all hit us up. More of your phone calls with Dr. MJ Collier. Hit us up, 866-9-RICKY, 866-9-RICKEY, Ricky Smiley Morning Show.
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4: I'm Gary Barbera. I'm here with our ace pitcher, Christopher Southpaw Sanchez.
6: Y sígame a Gary Barbera en el burro.
14: On the mound, mowing him down, driving his Barbera Jeep around Philly town.
15: Is Barbera the best?
14: Tell him, Oscar.
6: Oh, young guy.
4: I'm Gary Barbera. I'm here with our ace pitcher, Christopher Southpaw Sanchez.
6: Y sígame a Gary Barbera en el burro.
14: On the mound, mowing him down, driving his Barbera Jeep around Philly town.
15: Is Barbera the best?
14: Tell him, Oscar.
6: Oh, young guy.
27: Last year, I had back pain radiating down my right leg. 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I could barely walk and had to stoop over when I did just to take pressure off the spine. 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Then I thought of all of you and how much more devastating this type of injury could be for you. 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Just know at Morgan & Morgan, we got your back. I understand. Morgan means more.
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1: 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Top Dog Law.
4: I'm Gary Barbera. I'm here with our ace pitcher, Christopher Southpaw Sanchez.
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15: Is Barbera the best?
14: Tell him, All-Star.
6: Oh, young guy.
4: I'm Gary Barbera. I'm here with our ace pitcher, Christopher Southpaw Sanchez.
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14: On the mound, mowing him down, driving his Barbera Jeep around Philly town.
15: Is Barbera the best?
14: Tell him, All-Star.
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6: I'm Gary Barbera. I'm here with our ace pitcher, Christopher Southpaw Sanchez.
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6: 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I'm here with our ace pitcher, Christopher Southpaw Sanchez.
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9: Is Barbera the best?
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10: Let's take a look at the roadways. Here's traffic.
11: Ended up with a pretty typical traffic morning. Very heavy volume on most of the highways, but nothing out of the ordinary. This traffic report is sponsored by the Positive Coaching Alliance. One accident to watch out for in West Wykeland on Sweetsford Road at Valley Creek Boulevard. Another one in Newtown and Bucks County on 2nd Street Pike at Penns Park Road. Typical delay south on 95 goes from Coppin all the way down to Vine. The Vine Expressway jammed westbound all the way across town and eastbound from the Schuylkill Inn through Broad Street. Typical delays on the Schuylkill and on the 42 freeway and on 295. 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Sunny and warmer today, a high of 85. Clear skies overnight, low of 60. And then tomorrow, sunshine and 88. 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

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Welcome to Middays with Shayla. Good morning, y'all. Ain't going to be warmer today than it was yesterday, getting up to 82 degrees. Right now it's 70 degrees on Classics 107.9.

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0: Classics 107.9, The Sound of Philadelphia. Good morning, I'm Shayla, and it breaks my heart to have to report that Peabo Bryson has transitioned at the age of 75. Peabo has always been one of music's most gifted storytellers, a vocalist whose voice could deliver romance and hope and heartbreak with equal grace. I had the pleasure of speaking with him not too long ago, and one thing that stood out was his humility. He opened by crediting the late Roberta Flack for helping pave the way for much of his success, never forgetting those who lifted him as he climbed. And, you know, we will never forget Regina Bell and Celine Dion's duets, those timeless solo recordings by Peabo, who created a catalog that became the soundtrack to so many of our lives, not only my life and my youth, but my children's wonder years. Beyond his chart-topping hits, he was also a gifted songwriter who helped shape the music he performed, whether on a concert stage, in a recording studio, or bringing Disney classics to life. Peabo lived to share his craft with audiences around the world, and he never wanted to stop performing. His voice was extraordinary, but his dedication to the music was even greater. And he reminded us that true artistry isn't just about fame. It's about honoring the gift, respecting the journey, and continuing to perform with passion every chance you get. Gone, but definitely not forgotten. We'll be remembering Peabo Bryson throughout the day. So if there's something you want to hear, you can holla at your girl on the gram at Middays with Shayla. Middays with S-H-A-I-L-A.
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12: I'm Gary Barber. I'm here with our ace pitcher, Christopher Southpaw Sanchez.
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Like, who was the first Black artist to win the Grammy for Best New Artist? Who was the first female artist to release 2 platinum albums in 1 single year? That would be none other than Natalie Cole. It's Classics.

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Middays with Shayla on Classics 107.9. Everybody loves the sunshine, and when we can get it, we want to spend it with Movies on the Mall. It is back. That's right, honey. So you know where to make that move to June 19th on Juneteenth. Harriet will be showing at Movies on the Mall. You're going to also get to see National Treasure, Hamilton, and Hocus Pocus. So let's make that move to Movies on the Mall this summer. It's Classics 107.9.

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1: Yes, we're going to run that back with Peabo Bryson. You might remember this conversation. It wasn't that long ago, but it was probably the 50 millionth time I asked him to tell the story about how his name was actually Peabo, not Peabo. And here he explains it again.
2: Is this Peabo?
3: Is this somebody from home that knows that name?
2: You know what? I know a friend of yours from Greenville, South Carolina, and she told me that your name was actually Peabo.
3: It's something that my father picked up in his travels when he was in the Army. It had something to do with baby elephants or something like that, and my mother was pregnant with me at the time, and I think he decided to be cute. My grandmother did not agree. One day just grabbed me and said, "We're going downtown." I was 4 or 5 years old. And she changed my name to Robert Lee.
2: What? So how do we get from Peabo to Robert Lee to Peabo?
3: It was the band that I wanted to be in. The drummer was a neighbor of mine who I had to lay down in front of his car, or actually the back of it. Because he was getting ready to go to work, and I said, he kept promising that he was going to get me an audition. And I met Moses Dillard, who was our boss, but he could never say my name properly.
2: Right,
3: and he
2: right.
3: spelled it. He spelled it the way he said it, and it always came out Peabo.
2: Oh.
3: Okay. He couldn't say it. Now, you could be around him for years and not realize that he had a slight speech impediment at certain times. So he could never say it, and it was his band, and when he would make up the advertising cards and posters and things, he spelled it the way he said it. Wow. So I worked for him for 12 years. Why would you change it?
2: Why would you? And that's how you became Peabo Bryson.
1: Well, I love Peabo better than Peabo anyway. We'll be remembering Peabo Bryson all day long. He passed away yesterday at the age of 75. If you have any requests, you can hit me up on the gram at Middays with Shayla. Shayla spelled S-H-A-I-L-A. We'll take a break and come back with more. And remember, we run that back Monday through Friday, 10 a.m. and 1 p.m.
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0: But when it's cold, I need a little snuggle bunny, mm-hmm. a little teddy bear. 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

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Coming up shortly, we're going to elevate another Black-owned business on Side Hustle Wednesdays. And then you get to Woosah at 2 o'clock with DJ Touchtone and Tatiana. 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And speaking of the Dell, I've got tickets to see Tamia and Cam coming up at 11 o'clock. So keep it right where you got it. I'm sure you'll be glad that you did. Ugh.

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0: These days, you gotta hustle. 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
2: The reason I created this platform is because I come from the entertainment industry, you know, working at places on a higher level, but indie is real big right now. So my goal was to have a platform for independent creators to have a house. So realistically, everybody's not going to get a movie by Paramount. Everybody's not going to get their movie on BET. Right. And I'm not saying everybody can get their movie on NGTV because we are setting standards, but I do want to make it a little easier. And so what I'm making it easier with is you'll be able to produce it with us as well. That's the main thing, is giving people the tools to be able to create, right, and not have to go buy an $80,000 camera, because we have it. And you right. can use it if you become right. part of the tool.
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1: 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One thing that stood out to me is your mission to help the young creatives. Why is mentorship and access such a big part of NGTV?
2: Well, for us Black folks, we don't get a lot of favors and a lot of things just given to us. We always was taught we gotta work extra hard.
3: We have to work
2: that's right. 2 times harder than anybody. And if you're a female, you gotta work 5 times harder. I'm really trying to create something where our kids can just come and not feel like they gotta work 20 times hard. You always want to install that in everyone, but at the same time, we want to have a place where they can feel like, oh, this is, I want them to feel like, oh, this is easy. You know what I mean? I can do this in my sleep. Because when I was in college, going out for internship, you know, it was either about who you know or the color of your skin. So if you don't know anybody or you wasn't a different race, you were the bottom of the barrel, technically. I'm trying to make it, and I'm not, don't get me wrong, it's not just for Black people, but I do want to have something for us to have easy access to.
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9: I'm Gary Barber. I'm here with our ace pitcher, Christopher Southpaw Sanchez.
10: Y sígame a Gary Barbera en el burro.
11: On the mound, mowing him down, driving his Barbera Jeep around Philly town.
12: Is Barbera the best?
11: Kill him, All-Star.
10: Oh, young guy.
9: I'm Gary Barber. I'm here with our ace pitcher, Christopher Southpaw Sanchez.
10: Y sígame a Gary Barbera en el burro.
11: On the mound, mowing him down, driving his Barbera Jeep around Philly town.
12: Is Barbera the best?
11: Kill him,
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0: Middays with Shayla on Classics 107.9. Remembering Peabo Bryson today as he transitioned yesterday at the age of 75. And Regina Bell remembered Peabo and said she met him when she was at Rutgers as a student. And then in 1987, she recorded the love theme from the comedy film Leonard Part 6. In 1991, they reunited to record I Can't Imagine on Peabo's 1991 album, Can You Stop the Rain? And then less than a year later, she was presented with the opportunity to record the lead song, A Whole New World, from the Aladdin soundtrack. She was asked who she would like to record the song with, and she said, if it ain't broke, don't fix it. And she referenced her musical partnership with Peabo and his performance with Celine Dion on Beauty and the Beast. And so it was a whole lot of common sense to do A Whole New World with Peabo Bryson, and that song was a global hit, reached number one on the Billboard Hot 100 chart, won the Academy Award for Best Original Song, Grammy Award for Best Pop Performance by a Duo or Group. So Regina and Peabo's last recording too was a rendition of Richard Smallwood's Total Praise, a gospel anthem recorded on the Songs for Worship Soul album. She made reference on her Instagram page that she thanked Peabo Bryson for the music and for the memories. And we'll be remembering Peabo Bryson throughout the day. If there's something you want to hear, holla at your girl on the gram at Middays with Shayla, and we'll get it on for you, all right? But right now, you can holla at me on that phone, 610-538-1131. Call me right now if you'd like to see Tamia and Kem. They are coming to the Dell, and I've got free tickets right now for caller number 9. Good luck, 610-538-1131.
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0: 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I'm Shayla. Coming up, the Midday Cafe Mix with DJ Ben Brock. Remember, tomorrow we'll be celebrating the births of Albie Shore and Elle DeBarge tomorrow on the Midday Cafe. But right now, we got somebody here who wants tickets to see Cam and Tamia.
1: Hello.
0: Hi.
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0: Who's this?
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0: TT, what you doing?
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0: You love Kim or you love Tamia?
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0: Okay, well, we're going to get it on for you. And we also going to put you in the building at the Dell Music Center on Thursday, July 16th. 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

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Your music morsel doubled up today because we celebrate the life and legacy of Curtis Mayfield, who would have been 84 years old today, a true musical visionary. Curtis didn't just make songs. He created soundtracks for change through timeless classics like Move On Up, People Get Ready, and Superfly. He gave us voice to hope, struggle, pride, and perseverance. His music challenged us to think on what would have been his 84th birthday. We honor a man whose message remains as relevant today as ever. Thank you, Curtis, for the music, the wisdom,

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0: 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Bent Rock, Chub Rock at Stingers, Friday, June 19th. Juneteenth, yes. And don't forget, I'm at City Winery this Saturday with Freddie Jackson. Hang around. Shayla's got more of Philly's Classic R&B coming up for you Wednesday afternoon right here. 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
8: I'm Gary Barbera. I'm here with our ace pitcher, Christopher Southpaw Sanchez.
9: Y síganme a Gary Barbera en el burro.
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9: Oh, young guy.
8: 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I'm here with our ace pitcher, Christopher Southpaw Sanchez.
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8: I'm Gary Barbera. 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

Middays with Shayla on Classics 107.9. Remembering Peabo Bryson as he transitioned yesterday at the age of 75. And in a couple of minutes inside of Run That Back, we will revisit a conversation I had with Peabo where he credited Roberta Flack with a great deal of his success.

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1: 30th. I'm Gary Barbera. I'm here with our ace pitcher, Christopher Southpaw Sanchez.
2: Y síganme a Gary Barbera en el burro.
3: On the mound, mowing him down, driving his Barbera Jeep around Philly town.
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2: Oh, young guy.
1: I'm Gary Barbera. I'm here with our ace pitcher, Christopher Southpaw Sanchez.
2: Y síganme a Gary Barbera en el burro.
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1: I'm Gary Barbera. I'm here with our ace pitcher, Christopher Southpaw Sanchez.
2: Y síganme a Gary Barbera en el burro.
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4: Is Barbera the best?
3: Kill him, all-star.
2: Oh, young guy.
1: I'm Gary Barbera. I'm here with our ace pitcher, Christopher Southpaw Sanchez.
2: Y síganme a Gary Barbera en el burro.
3: On the mound, mowing him down, driving his Barbera Jeep around Philly town.
4: Is Barbera the best?
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Have you heard about it? 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
1: Yes, let's run that back with Peebo Bryson, a conversation that I had with him. Actually, it was supposed to be 60 seconds with Peebo Bryson, but because Peebo Bryson is so deep, it turned out to be 2 minutes with Peebo Bryson.
2: Okay, please. I'd love to.
1: What's the first song you sang that made you realize you had a gift?
2: It was a Sam Cooke song. Oh. You Send Me.
1: And Beauty and the Beast or Whole New World, which song moves you the most?
2: Jeez, that's like choosing between heaven and rapture.
1: The 70s, 80s, or 90s, which decade of music do you miss the most?
2: 70s and 80s.
1: And what's your favorite love song that you didn't sing?
2: I Can't Make You Love Me.
1: Who was your biggest musical crush back in the day?
2: Ooh, that's a really good one. I mean, jeez, have you ever seen Tina Turner, a young Tina Turner? Lord.
1: Yes.
2: Probably Dorothy Dandridge.
1: Oh, wow. And if you weren't a singer, what would you be doing?
2: You'd be sitting on my couch.
1: You'd be a psychiatrist?
2: More than likely.
1: That's interesting. Who's the one artist you wish you would have done a duet with? And it's not too late. If they're still here, it wouldn't be too late.
2: Well, that'll be Sade until she decides to do it.
1: I wish. And what one TV game show, Peebo, could you win hands down?
2: I could probably give Steve Harvey something to laugh about.
1: Oh, you could win Family Feud?
2: I believe so.
1: In one word, what does love mean to Peebo Bryson?
2: It's not love itself. It's the understanding that love is a power that is a separate entity from any other thing that we know. It's like love is sufficient unto love. Its only desire is to fulfill itself, which means that people are inconsequential to it. The power of love is the power of healing. It's the thing that I try to recreate every time I go on stage now. It's a fellowship. It's a universal thing, and music is, as its platform, is probably the most powerful thing I've ever seen. I saw it when I was no older than my son Kit is now, he's 7.5 years old, and I watched it in the height of segregation, and said politics, racism, religion, and any other social malaise, and black artists standing on a stage in the height of segregation, making everybody stand up and fellowship together, was the most love I'd ever seen in a room of diverse people ever.
1: You know, Peebo gave me a life lesson in archetypes. I have to play pieces of that conversation for you one day, but we're going to miss him. Peebo Bryson passed away yesterday at the age of 75, and we're sending love and light to his family, his friends, and his fans. And remember, we run that back Monday through Friday, 10 a.m. and 1 p.m., and we'll come back and wrap up the show with another Peebo Bryson classic on Classics.
0: Want to know what's up in the tri-state?
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4: 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Then DJ Touchtone is holding it down on your ride home, 2 to 7, with passes to see the legendary Patti LaBelle, along with Avery Sunshine, Pieces of a Dream, and Jeff Bradshaw on July 9th. And end your day with Manuel Glenn, 7 to midnight, for a chance to win passes to see Tasha Cobbs, Leonard, Chandler Moore, and John Reddick tear down the stage at the Dell Music Center on July 18th.
5: No purchase necessary. Void where prohibited. Open to legal residents of the United States residing within the Philadelphia, Pennsylvania metropolitan area who are 18 years of age or older as of the commencement of the promotion period. The Kim, Patti LaBelle, and Tasha Cobbs promotion end on Friday, June 5th, 2026, subject to official rules.
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0: What up, y'all? It's the Heavy Hitter DJ Bedrock, and we're kicking off Juneteenth weekend with music, culture, celebration, and that grown folks Philly vibe. Friday, June 19th at Stinger's La Pointe on Broad. And guess what? I'm bringing my friend along. You tell him, Chubb.
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2: I'm Gary Barbera. I'm here with our ace pitcher, Christopher Southpaw Sanchez.
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As you keep on working, and if you're not working, then you definitely need to be at the job fair this Friday from 9 a.m. to 2 p.m. It's going to be at the Aramark Star Complex, 1816 North 15th Street. I need you to come, dress to impress, bring your resume. Adult job seekers and recent college graduates are urged to attend, all right? Once again, this is Friday, June 5th, 9 a.m. to 2 p.m., and good luck from

0: I remember I told people I want him to sing that song at my wedding, and he said, as long as the groom gives me the invitation, I'll be okay with it. Well, you know, the Beast wasn't the Beast for long. He was very handsome. Oh, man, I'm going to miss him. It's hard to realize that the voice of Peabo Bryson has been silenced. But what a magnificent gift he leaves behind. For decades, Peabo gave us songs that became the soundtrack to our lives. Love songs that celebrated romance, ballads that comforted broken hearts, and performances that showcase one of the most powerful and recognizable voices in music. Whether singing alongside Celine Dion or Roberta Flack or Regina Bell, he brought elegance, passion, and unmatched vocal excellence to every single note. He often credited others for helping shape his journey, yet his talent, songwriting, and dedication to his craft made him a legend in his own right. Though the microphone may be still, the music never will be. His voice will continue to echo through every song, every memory, and every generation that discovers the magic of his artistry. Thank God for sharing Peabo Bryson with us in our lifetime. And thank God for stations like Classic that keep our legacies alive through their music. And thank you, Peabo, for sharing your gift with the world. Your songs will forever remind us what great music sounds like. I'm Shayla, and DJ Touchtone and Tatiana will keep the tributes going. If you've got a request, you know how to get at us. 610-538-1131. We'll talk tomorrow, God willing, on Classics.
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16: What I tell you about that dog? 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

0: 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Touching Todd on the check-in for a hump day. What's happening, Todd? How you feeling?
1: I'm good. Happy Wednesday.
0: Windows down, music up for a Wednesday. Perfect weather to ride around today.
1: Yeah.
0: Okay, so ladies and gentlemen, inside the show today, we got tickets to check out Patti LaBelle, of course, with Jeff Bradshaw, as well as Pieces of a Dream and Avery Sunshine at the Dell July 9th, as well as your culture catch-up, basement party, crazy news, and you never know who go check in.
1: Mm-hmm. Plus, we have a twist inside of the basement party today.
0: A word?
1: Yeah, it's a nice little twist.
0: Uh-oh. I don't even know about this one, y'all. I'm scared.
1: It's a cute one.
0: We'll see. Welcome to the show.

0: from Teddy.
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0: Shout out to all of my Jeffrey Osborne fans. I know y'all can't wait, man. August 29th at the Dell, along with the Whispers and Howard Hewitt. Get your tickets. 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Speaking of the Dell, if y'all missed it, Lady B's basement party at the park, in the park, August 23rd. The Force MDs getting the R&B thing started. Silk freaking you up and down. Setting it up so fellas, you can knock it down later on.
1: Jesus.
0: And on the hip hop side of things, it's Sweet T, it's Trey Lee, it's my man Large Professor from the Main Source, it's also Kwame and the Tough Crew. It's going to be a show. I suggest you get your tickets August 23rd at the Dell. All right, coming up at 2:45, it is your Culture Catch Up. Stick around, it's Classics. Don't you move.
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9: 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Yeah. Something that can make you do wrong, make you do right.

0: 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Catch up on the way. What we got?
1: We got to send some love to an R&B legend, of course. Mm-hmm. Plus, Chris Brown's home is making headlines once again.
0: Oh, jeez.
1: And the actor out there, he just received one of the highest honors in the UK.
0: All right. Culture catch up coming up in 10. Keep it here. Classic right now from Heatwave. I love this one. It's

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1: So, y'all, the music world is mourning another loss. Just got this information when we got off the air yesterday, Ty. Bryson passed away, 75.
2: He just suffered a stroke.
1: Yeah, over the weekend.
2: Exactly.
1: Man, thoughts and prayers definitely going out to the family. And, man, when I tell you he gave us some timeless classics like the one you just heard, Feel Like Reaching for the Sky, that was one of my favorites, as well as Feel the Fire.
2: That was one of my favorites.
1: A Whole New World. Can You Stop the Rain? Tonight. Beauty and the Beast.
2: Exactly.
1: Yes. He will truly be missed.
2: Mm-hmm. We lost two incredible legacies this week.
1: Actually, five to be exact, but sadly, who's counting?
2: Sheesh, and they will all be missed.
1: For sure.
2: And well, Chris Brown, he still can't catch a break because a woman has been arrested after allegedly trespassing his California home.
1: Oh my God, he cannot catch a break.
2: No, according to reports, the suspect climbed over a gate and entered the property before
1: Another one, Jesus!
2: Yes, oh my goodness.
1: Because wait, didn't the homie that got arrested twice before, he did that same thing?
2: And then tried to set the house on fire.
1: Now what is this chick doing?
2: Child, police say that she never entered the house, and yet she was arrested on misdemeanor trespassing charges. The incident marks the latest in the series, and of course now they're talking about tightening up his security involving his residence.
1: That should have happened in the first place.
2: Exactly. Luckily, the singer was not home at the time.
1: Breezy, either tighten up security or move.
2: Yeah.
1: Because too many people are finding out where you live now, dog.
2: The stuff that fame comes with.
1: Absolutely.
2: Sheesh.
1: Well, for Idris Elba, fame came with a good thing.
2: Yeah, because he has now received one of the highest honors coming out of the United Kingdom.
1: Yep, you can now call him Sir Idris Elba.
2: He was knighted by King Charles III. How dope is that?
1: He's now in good company with Sir Elton John.
2: What?
1: Yeah, that's big.
2: That's different, yeah.
1: That right there is top tier. And that, ladies and gentlemen, is today's Culture Ketchup's Classics 107.9. Back with more classics in a minute. Keep it here.
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3: I'm Gary Barbera. I'm here with our ace pitcher, Christopher Southpaw Sanchez.
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2: I'm Gary Barbera. I'm here with our ace pitcher, Christopher Southpaw Sanchez.
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0: 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And if you are that girl that feels like some discounted food and drinks, it's the first day of Center City Sips.
1: This is exciting.
0: Yeah. You going after work?
1: I think so. There's a lot going on in the city tonight.
0: It really is.
1: And it's running until August 26th.
0: Oh, man.
1: Yep. Right.
0: So one of these Wednesdays, I got to get out and pop out.
1: Oh, for sure.
0: And come downtown and mess with downtown.
1: Touch, you know the city is going to show you a great time.
0: Yeah, shout out to the bartenders. Have my drink ready, please, and thank you. Shout out to everybody that's at the car wash today, ladies and gentlemen. Perfect day for it. Shout out to all of my mobile detailers. Shout out to my nephew, Lyndon. What up, Lynn? Hope you out there washing them cars and buffing them up and making them real nice.
1: I need that, Lynn.
0: Oh, say no more.
1: Yeah.
0: That's a phone call, sis. I got you.
1: Thank you.
0: Mm-hmm. You already know. Gonna be riding around looking good, feeling good, and smiling.
1: Shining.
0: And shining. Exactly.
1: Yes.
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0: 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Shayla's still here. What you still doing here?
1: Listen, I thought B was coming back today. I thought there was going to be food. I thought there was a party. I thought there was going to be drinks.
0: Oh, that's why you're sticking around.
1: Yeah.
0: Okay.
1: Should I leave?
0: No, don't leave. Keep me company.
1: Okay. Well, I'll stay right as long as you need me here, honey.
0: But wait. Yo, somebody told me the hotline's ringing. Hello?
2: Hello.
0: Hey, I know that voice. Speaking of B, what are you doing?
2: More importantly, is my house clean when I come home?
0: Now, what kind of question is that?
2: No. Did you pick up all the red cups? Because I know you got company.
1: You know he does. And I am the company.
2: Is that you, Shayla?
1: Yes, it is, honey.
2: You are not allowed. I told him not to invite you. I told them.
0: Red cups, baby.
2: Did you vacuum the house? That's what I want to know.
1: Nope.
0: I mean, you know, the blind man can't see.
2: I better
0: the
2: see. Nope. Shayla, you know what I mean. I better see the lines in the carpet when I get there.
1: Yeah, well. What? First of all, what are you doing?
2: I'm on a boat ride. I'm about to go look at some dolphins.
0: Wait, what?
1: Ain't that something?
2: I'm in Atlantic City, dolphin watch. You hear the captain in the background?
0: I mean, that's a great way to relax before you come back to work. Speaking of that, you come back Monday.
2: Yeah, unless this boat sinks while I'm on it.
0: You know what?
2: I'm just saying. No, seriously, I miss y'all. Shout out to my sister, Shayla. She came to visit me when I was down. I am 95% there.
1: You better hurry up because we got some things to do. We got Juneteenth. We got parades. We got festivals.
0: Yup, a Doom Day.
2: I got to be on stage July 4th with Will and Jill.
1: And then you got the basement party.
2: And of course I got the basement party. August 23rd. Join me in touch. You know how we do it.
0: Mm-hmm.
2: Get your tickets.
1: And she got new hips this year, so you know it's going down on that
0: thing. Lord have mercy.
2: Anybody that want to battle me, let's go.
1: That's right. Lady B putting the hip in hip hop.
2: Well, I'm using that, Shayla. That's cute.
1: That's Anthony. I can't take full credit, though. Yeah. But I love you, and I can't wait till you come back.
0: Yes, we love you.
2: Oh, I love and miss y'all so much. I'll see you soon. Monday.
0: Yeah, you come back Monday, and I see you Tuesday because I'm off.
2: You can't take off on my return.
0: Why can't I?
2: Kind of shiggity. That's because you ain't clean your room. Okay.
0: That's right. So I got to run for a day and worry about getting in trouble the next day. That's all.
2: Listen, everything better be clean in there. Floors, walls, everything.
0: Yes, mother.
2: That's all I want to hear.
0: Enjoy your boat ride. You got a perfect day for it.
2: It is beautiful out here. Hey, B Nation, I love y'all. Can't wait to see y'all on Monday.
0: All right, enjoy your boat ride. We getting off the phone. Love you. Bye.
1: Love you.
2: Bye.
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2: Please join me for prayer. 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

0: Voices of a Dream and Avery Sunshine, July 9th. I have those tickets inside the basement party. Meanwhile, crazy news coming up at 10. What are we talking about?
1: Yeah, more than 1,000 people showed up in the desert looking exactly the same. Plus, one graduation celebration has people asking if the punishment fit the crime.
0: Oh.
1: Yeah, and a police department lunch break turned into a criminal investigation.
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1: Crazy deranged.
2: Happy Hump Day, y'all. So a graduation ceremony has turned into a major debate online. Coming out of Chicago, there's a graduate who celebrated crossing the stage with doing a split, and she never received her diploma afterward. She says there was no rule against it, but school officials felt like it took attention away from the ceremony. Now, everybody's asking, was it harmless fun or too much fun on graduation day?
3: I say there's a time and place for everything, and that was not the time.
2: Yeah.
3: Where is your decorum?
2: Where's your couth?
3: That.
2: I understand that 4 years of working hard and you want to do something to stand out, but that wasn't the time and the place for that.
3: Throwing your arms up in the air shows just as much excitement, girl.
2: That right there.
3: Now, speaking of overreactions, a former police detective is facing charges after authorities say he pulled a gun on another officer over fish being heated up in the department microwave.
2: What?
3: Yes, fish. According to reports, the smell sparked confrontation that quickly escalated. Listen, microwave fish is annoying, but open the window. Pulling out a gun on your peer is crazy.
2: Yeah, that is diabolical right there.
3: Mm-mm-mm. But I get the frustration because sometimes Sean would be up in here making that salmon.
2: You know what?
3: But I wouldn't take it that far now.
2: No, that's not worth a trip to internal affairs.
3: At all. I love you, Sean.
2: Come on. Ain't nobody got time to go to HR for that.
3: That part.
2: And finally, y'all, Palm Springs is looking a little different recently. More than 1,000 people threw on blonde wigs and white dresses in honor of Marilyn Monroe.
3: I saw this touch. Not only did they break the record, they absolutely shattered it.
2: Participants of all ages showed up, glammed up, and packed out the area near the city's famous Marilyn statue for the official count.
3: That is crazy. Imagine looking out your window and seeing a whole bunch of Marilyn Monroes walking down the street.
2: What in the world? And that, ladies and gentlemen, is today's crazy news. Trust and believe, we can't make this stuff up.
3: At all.
2: We are at Classics 107.9, checking on Wednesday's traffic and more classics on the way. Don't move.
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5: 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Then DJ Touchtone is holding it down on your ride home, 2 to 7, with passes to see the legendary Patti LaBelle, along with Avery Sunshine, Pieces of a Dream, and Jeff Bradshaw on July 9th. And end your day with Manuel Glenn, 7 to midnight, for a chance to win passes to see Tasha Cobbs, Leonard, Chandler Moore, and John Reddick tear down their stage at the Dell Music Center on July 18th.
6: No purchase necessary. Void where prohibited. Open to legal residents of the United States residing within the Philadelphia, Pennsylvania metropolitan area who are 18 years of age or older as of the commencement of the promotion period. The Kim, Patti LaBelle, and Tasha Cobbs promotion ends on Friday, June 5th, 2026, subject to official rules.
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3: I'm Gary Barbera. I'm here with our ace pitcher, Christopher Southpaw Sanchez.
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5: On the mound, mowing him down, driving his Barbera Jeep around Philly town.
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3: I'm Gary Barbera. I'm here with our ace pitcher, Christopher Southpaw Sanchez.
4: Y sígame a Gary Barbera en el bullpen.
5: On the mound, mowing him down, driving his Barbera Jeep around Philly town.
6: Is Barbera the best?
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7: We are heavy on 42, report brought to you by Bank of America. 42 South backs up between 676 and 130. Some earlier EMS activity out of the way now. It's heavy all the way back to the Walt Whitman Bridge tolls. 95 jams northbound by an expressway to Bridge Street. Schuylkill backs up westbound Boulevard to Belmont. Eastbound's heavy Blue Route to Belmont. The Vine, that's stacked up westbound the entire length, 95 to 76. Eastbound slows Schuylkill to Broad Street. Blue Route is heavy southbound St. David's Villanova to Media Swarthmore. 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

0: 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Hey, listen, this Friday it goes down. It's the 19th Annual Neighborhood Job Fair and Resource Village.
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0: You trying to get a job? You trying to switch careers? This is where you need to be this Friday. Dress to impress. Come with that resume and secure the big bag. Mm-hmm. All right, it's Classics 107.9. 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

0: 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Listen, man, October 26th through November 1st, it's going down. It is the One Voyage Cruise sailing out of Miami on the Virgin Voyage Resilient Lady. 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It's hosted by our man, Ricky Smiley. 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All right? 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Coming up at 5 o'clock, it is the Basement Party. 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
29: I'm Gary Barber. I'm here with our ace pitcher, Christopher Southpaw Sanchez.
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35: Watch for a broken down car on 95. 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Broken down vehicle between Columbus Boulevard and the Wall Ribbon Bridge in the center lane. That's heavy through there. Also backed up on 95 southbound. Ridley Park at the Commodore Barry Bridge. Northbound heavy bond expressway to Bridge Street. On the Schuylkill, that's heavy westbound, University to Girard and the Boulevard to Belmont. Eastbound backs up Blue Route to Belmont and the Boulevard to South Street. Wall Whitman Bridge, that is heavy the entire length. Eastbound, heading into the Garden State this afternoon. 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

0: Westbrook's hitting the stage at the Dell August 29th. 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So if you missed it, good people, we talked to B earlier. She returns on Monday.
1: Yep.
0: And it's going to be a good time. And, of course, it's going to be Remember When. And she'll have tickets to give away. She'll have a lot to talk about because, well, she's been sitting still for about 7-8 weeks.
1: Mm-hmm.
0: Yeah. B, welcome back. Don't it feel good? See what I did there? It's

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0: Bernie Mac says, I the pappy. But MJ said, I'm not the pappy. Classic 107.9, The Real Sound of Philly. Speaking of MJ, the movie comes to streaming platforms next week.
1: Yes, and I'm looking forward to it. How about you?
0: Yeah, so I could be in the crib with my cigar and my drink and my popcorn and have the sound bar turned up.
1: Exactly. I know that's right.
0: Yeah.
1: I'm also looking forward to the basement party.
0: Yeah, what you got up your sleeve today?
1: So instead of Woosai Wednesday today, we're going to do Welcome Back Wednesday.
0: Oh, in celebration of B coming back.
1: Exactly. Get ready to call in and leave a message for our Queen B returning on Monday.
0: I like what you're doing here. I'm not mad at it. Plus, Patti LaBelle tickets as well. Basement party coming up in about 20 minutes or so. Hold on.

0: I tell you, that night is going to be legendary. August 23rd at the Dell, get your tickets on stage. It's Tough Crew. It's Tracy Lee, Sweet T, Force MDs, Silk, my man Large Professor from The Main Source, man, and my man Kwame.
1: Yo,
0: do not procrastinate. You know how it happens every year. You know it sells out. Don't call my phone on the day of talking about, yo, can I get basement party tickets? No, no, it's not happening. The answer is no. And I don't care who you are. The answer is no. Period. So get your tickets. Don't be cheap. Don't try to go the cousin route and ask me for, no, no. The answer is no. Get your tickets, though, all right? It's Classics 107.9. Yours truly, DJ Touchstones, the basement party. Normally, we do Woosah Wednesday, but in celebration of our fearless leader coming back on Monday, it is Welcome Back Wednesday. So, welcome back wishes. Let's have it. 610-538-1131. You want to send some love out to the queen and welcome her back? 610-538-1131. Let's get to it right now. Let's do it, all right? Meanwhile, music up. Windows down. Music up.

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1: This is Teresa calling from the Northeast area. I'd like to welcome back Lady B. I can't wait till she come back. I miss her.
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1: 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What's up, Touch?
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2: This is Pebbles. How are you?
0: Hey, Pebbles. I'm good. How are you?
2: I want to wish Lady B back. That's my girl. I'm glad she had a speedy recovery.
0: Yes, aren't we all?
2: I can't wait till Juneteenth. I know she'll be out there.
0: Oh, you know she is. 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
3: 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I seen her online, and thank God Almighty for that. 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
0: Absolutely. Thanks, Paige. 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
4: Hey, what's going on, Tatiana? This is Judy Bell. How
0: hey,
4: are you?
0: Hey, Judy Bell. I'm good. How are you?
4: I'm doing fine. What up, Tat Zizzo? I know I want to send some love to my girl, Lady B. I saw a clip of her doing when all the artists are coming for the Lady B basement party. Yeah. And I just want to say, Lady B, I saw you getting the move. Your feet was jiggling and your hands was moving. You was moving that hip too, girl. So guess what? I would be so glad to see you back. Thank God for his goodness and his grace because he made sure everything turned out okay. He was the head surgeon on duty. And girl, when Sweet Tea come, we got the feeling.
0: Yes! What's your station?
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1: It is Mother.
0: Hey, Mama Flo.
1: Hey, baby girl. Mother is so, so thrilled and happy that my baby girl is coming back soon. And the thing is, like, I would call her and talk, you know, and talk to her and stuff. She said, Mother, don't text me. Call me, because the microphone jumps and says everything. Touch that, what I'm saying. It says everything but what I'm saying. Yeah, I never learned how to really do that, and I tried to do it with her because I know she's busy taking therapy and stuff like that, because I know how that goes.
0: Right.
1: You know, but, oh, my baby's coming back, and now I don't have to worry about talking to her because she'll be there.
0: We love you, Mama Flo. What's your station?
1: Hey, and I love y'all, too. Touch, baby boy.
0: 107.9, who's this?
2: Hey, Tatiana, how are you on this Welcome Back Lady B Wednesday? My future ex-wife, I'm sure she knows this already.
0: You know, oh, what? Lord, Alex. Hey, Alex. Oh, my gosh.
2: That's my
0: Alex, I didn't
2: ex-wife.
0: Know that.
2: What? You don't know? You better ask somebody.
0: Please just welcome her back, Alex. Jesus, Lord.
2: I'm welcoming her back. I'm so glad that, you know, she went through this successfully, because, you know, I have to have a surgery myself on my hip, you know.
0: Hmm.
2: So hopefully that's, yeah, you know, it's all part of getting older. But I'm glad the surgery, her, you know, was a success. And I hope to hear her on the radio soon enough. I'm just as happy as a pig in flop that she's doing okay.
0: Oh, I love that, Alex. Thank you so much for calling in. What's your station?
2: 107.9. What up, my brother?
3: What up, y'all?
2: Peace, y'all. Love you.
0: Love you, too.
4: So B comes back on Monday, good people. So she's going to be here. And, of course, we're going to have tickets. And we're going to be, you know, our shenanigans is back in full effect. The dynamic duo, Batman and Robin, baby. Yes, indeed. All right. 610-538-1131. It's winning time. Time to get Patti LaBelle tickets right now. Patti LaBelle plus Pieces of a Dream, Avery Sunshine, and my man Jeff Bradshaw. July 9th, opening night at the Dell. You want your tickets right now? I got them. 610-538-1131. Call number 9. I'm looking for you. Let's get to it.

0: Classics, hey, who's this?
1: Hi, this is Leslie. Hey, Tostone.
0: Hey, Leslie, how you doing today?
1: I'm doing excellent.
0: Great. You're doing better now because, Leslie, you are caller number 9.
1: No, I'm not, Tostone. Thank you. Oh, my God.
0: Yes, you are. Tickets to check out Patti LaBelle, also Avery Sunshine, Pieces of a Dream, and Jeff Bradshaw. Opening night at the Dell, July 9th. You'll be in the house for it, okay?
1: Oh, my God, that's awesome. Thank you, Tostone.
0: You got it. What's your station?
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0: Love you back. Hold on. 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Battle of the Ballots. Y'all stick around. It's Classics. Don't move.
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7: We've got an overturned vehicle on 295 in Jersey. Report brought to you by Taco Bell. It's 295 northbound between Mantua and Mid-Atlantic Parkway. Two lanes are blocked, the two left lanes, and we're crawling through the area. Elsewhere, it's a crash on the Blue Ridge southbound between the Media Bypass and Media Swarthmore in the left lane, heavy back to St. David's, Villanova. Broken down vehicle 95 northbound between Neyman's Road and Chichester Avenue in the left lane. That's heavy. Then further northbound, broken down vehicle in the center lane between Columbus Boulevard and the Vine Expressway. Try Taco Bell's $5, $7, and $9 Lux boxes. 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
0: 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My first pick of the day on the way. Keep it here.

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1: Listen.
0: And just feel it. Close your eyes.
1: Yeah. All the things.
0: Yeah.
1: Gone But Definitely will never be forgotten. Peebo Bryson. There we go. Passed away at the age of 75. He will truly be missed. It's Classics 107.9 The Real Sound of Philly. Touch and Tot holding it down for Wednesday. What we got for the people on the way home?
0: Isley Brothers, Whitney Houston, Confunction, Sky, plus your second pick of the day.
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4: I'm Gary Barber. I'm here with our ace pitcher, Christopher Southpaw Sanchez.
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20: 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Two left lanes are blocked. Traffic crawling. Broken down vehicle 95 north between Columbus Boulevard and the Vine Expressway, blocking the left lane. 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

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My second pick of the day on the way. Keep it here.

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0: 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Yours truly, DJ Touch Tone, and Todd getting ready to get out of here. Thank you for allowing us to be a part of your day today. We so appreciate you. Tomorrow, Todd, you're in the big chair by yourself.
1: Yeah, I am.
0: Yeah.
1: Because you're leaving me.
0: Yeah, I'm leaving
1: First
0: you.
1: Me, then you. You know what? This is crazy.
0: But you will be A-okay. You got this.
1: Thank you. I appreciate y'all.
0: Yes, for sure. All right, good people, time for us to get out of here. But before we do, normally Todd would give you the BSA for the B Nation, but I'm going to give you the BSA.
1: TSA.
0: Yeah, the Touch Tone Service Announcement. With all that's been going on with the passing of our R&B legends, our hip-hop legends, the TSA this evening, good people, is to take care of yourself and each other. Take care of your health. Take care of your mental. Make sure your folks around you, they're taking care of their mental. If you need them or if they need you, by all means, it's a phone call. It's a text message. Hey, I'm okay, or hey, I'm not okay. It's that simple. Take care of yourself and take care of others. That's it. People, I'm going to go sit down for a couple days. I love y'all. B will be back on Monday. Todd's got it from here until Monday. And we will talk soon. Follow me on social media at DJ Touch Tone 215 and follow the station, of course, at Classics Philly. Love y'all, man, and holler at y'all when I get back. I'm going. Philly. 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

0: 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Todd Law.
1: I'm Gary Barbera. I'm here with our ace pitcher, Christopher Southpaw Sanchez.
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3: Tell him, Oscar.
2: Oh, young guy.
1: I'm Gary Barbera. I'm here with our ace pitcher, Christopher Southpaw Sanchez.
2: Y síganme a Gary Barbera en el burro.
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5: We've got a crash on 42 report brought to you by Mothers Against Drunk Driving. It's 42 South between 676 and 130. Accident blocking the left lane. 76 heavy westbound University to the Vine, eastbound Blue to Belmont and City Avenue out to South Street. 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

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We're ready to treat you right and kick back. 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Sting a La Pointe, information at classicsphilly.com. 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I'm ready to kick back. It's the real sound of Philadelphia. You, me, him, them, and baby brother. Fair war. You know what it is. If you know, you know. Don't you dare go. It's the real sound of Philadelphia. 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

0: 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Sometimes you gotta let the boys be boys. 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
18: I'm Gary Barbera. I'm here with our ace pitcher, Christopher Southpaw Sanchez.
19: Y sígame a Gary Barbera en el burro.
20: On the mound, mowing him down, driving his Barbera Jeep around Philly town.
21: Is Barbera the best?
20: Tell him, Oscar.
18: Oh, yeah, God. I'm Gary Barbera. I'm here with our ace pitcher, Christopher Southpaw Sanchez.
19: Y sígame a Gary Barbera en el burro.
20: On the mound, mowing him down, driving his Barbera Jeep around Philly town.
21: Is Barbera the best?
20: Tell him, Oscar.
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0: Kings of rock, there is none higher. Suck MCs, you call him sire. 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Me giving tickets away. 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You're giving tickets away, Manuel. Tickets for what? I'm giving tickets away for the Dell. Saturday, July 18th, to see Tasha Combs Leonard, Chandler Moore, and John Ray. Let me say it again. I'm giving tickets away to the Dell, July 18th, to see Tasha Combs Leonard. Am I saying Combs? I'm sorry. Tasha Cobbs Leonard, forgive me. Chandler Moore and John Reagan. All you got to do is pick up the phone. It ain't tricky. It's easy. Call me at 610-538-1131. 610-538-1131. Up. Phones are jumping already. Hurry up. You could be next to win. Just like my man Christopher did last night. Holler at your boy. Come get these tickets. Classic 107.9.
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